road. It's my shit, but I'm cool, despite emergency. Who shall I fear? Except the G.O.D. Thank you for the blessings of the skills on the M.I.C. 5 years. We know there's no diggity, free at last. See the light in me, one ghost.

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1: Stay in my fucking kitchen, nigga.
2: Hey, bro, I'm just helping myself. You doing pretty shit tonight, bro?
1: Yeah, bro. I've been thinking about this shit and some other shit, too. Whatever, nigga. 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

Live from the center of the earth, 7 light years below sea level we go. Welcome to Stankonia, the place from which all funky things come. Would you like to come?

Oh, they're bouncing. Niggas ain't even from the A-Town. We got Bankhead right here, Southwest Atlanta.

0: Yo, this is Nappy Boy Radio Live with your boy T-Pain. We love rap music. Listen, we got a caller on line one. Caller, what's your problem?
1: Hello. I'm on the air with T-Pain.
0: How's it going?
1: Yeah, it's going good. My girl ain't doing a thing she used to do.
0: I got just what you need. Brand new Chris Brown, T-Pain. You heard it here first. Nappy Boy

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You're still here. This is us. These are my confessions.

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Wow, you actually got people out here that's been laid off having some real hard times. They losing their houses. They trying to figure out where they gonna sleep, where they gonna get their next meal. I mean, you name it, it's going on. When you get to looking at people that really have stuff versus the ones that's really struggling and trying to hold on to what they have. And I'm just reflecting on growing up. Seemed like the less that we had, we was at our best. This is real what I'm talking about, and this is a wake-up call. We shared more when we had less.

And I'm just reflecting on growing up. 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This is real what I'm talking about, and this is a wake-up call. We shared more when we had less.

Mother Earth is pregnant for the third time, for y'all have knocked her up. I have tasted the maggots in the mind of the universe. I was not offended, for I knew I had to rise above it all.

0: far. Hey,
1: come on. Just say what you think. Just say what you feel. Come on now.
2: Come on.
1: Come on, yeah. Rachel. Mm-hmm. Come on, let it out.
3: I ain't much on praying now.
4: That's right.
1: All right.
3: I ain't never really known my daddy.
1: I was
3: my mama's only child. The streets damn near raised me. I feel funny about that. I guess it really don't matter what much happened tomorrow. Cause we men, ain't we?
4: That's right.
3: We men, ain't we?
4: Yes, sir.
1: Amen.

0: far. Hey,
1: just, come on. Just say what you think. Just say what you feel. Come on,
2: demonstration.
1: Mm-hmm. Come on, let it down.
3: I ain't much on praying now.
4: That's right. All right.
3: I ain't never really known my daddy.
2: I was
3: my mama's only child. The streets damn near raised me. I feel funny about this. Y'all's the only family I got.
5: That's right.
3: And I love the INC. I guess it really don't matter what much happened tomorrow. Cause we men, ain't we?
5: That's right.
3: We men, ain't we?
5: Yes, sir.
2: Amen.

0: wouldn't live with her as a kid?
1: That's not for me to decide. Not for someone who decides to live with me to decide. Not for me.
0: But are you willing to compromise within a religion?
1: To compromise? What is compromising? Compromising for what? Compromising for what reason?

0: I think if you were to think about it in terms of analyzing,
1: you said all these things.
0: Yes. I fall in love with myself.